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Weatherhill Point. Sick person. Cross Streets River Birch Point. 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
1: Charles 64 en route at 2030. Charles 64, you're responding to a 78-year-old male, conscious and breathing, who has stage 4 cancer, COPD, and is requesting to be transported to Durham VA.

0: Communications, Mission Medic 2, transferring one patient routine traffic to UNC with one law enforcement officer on board.
1: Medic 2, transferring one patient routine to UNC with one police officer on board at 2035.

Paramedic 4. Governor Scott Road and Aslan Cedar Grove Road. Sick person. Ops 1. Time of 20:37.

Medic 4, you're responding to a 30-year-old male conscious and breathing, advising that he has an 8 and is sick. He will be on Governor Scott Road in between Esalen Cedar Grove Road and 4100 Governor Scott Road on foot.

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702, you're responding with county deputies to a caller who advised a tree in the road blocking both lanes of traffic. The caller advised the tree is when you're traveling east on St. Mary's right after Bivens.

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Medic 4, Med in fire. 920, Mattress Factory Road. 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Cross streets Oakwood Street Extension and Industrial Drive. Ops 1. Timeout 2149.

0: Paramedic 4, Revan Engine 3. You're responding with county deputies to a caller who advised that a male in a reflective vest is laying in the road face down. Advised that the male is in front of the gun shop on Industrial Drive.
1: Communication evidence for just Department of Industrial now, not Mattress Factory, correct?
0: Correct.

0: have an engine 334 information. The caller was plowing at 920 Mattress Factory Road in Rapid SOS. Then further in the call advised the male was in front of the gun shop on Industrial Drive.
1: Yeah.

0: Jason Bennett, it's 3.
1: Do you have a description? We got a white male with a black tank top right here walking mattress factory in industrial.
2: Nothing in 10-3, copy, white male on industrial 2155.
1: That's the description you got, communication.
2: Mevin and Gen 3, the only description we got from the caller was that he was wearing a reflective vest. Now, the caller is back on the line advising that the male stood up. He looks intoxicated, trying to stop people driving by.

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0: Copy.
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1: Okay, we'll hear that one.
2: Communicate to Neville Ladder 1.
3: Neville Ladder 1.
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Medic 1, I-85 South, at 157. Motor vehicle crash with injury. 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Ops 1. Timeout 2201. F on fire. I-85 South. At 157. 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Cross streets exit 157 and entrance 157. Ops 1. Timeout 2201.

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0: Wow.
1: 33, en route 2205. It's responding to I-85 south. You're responding to a motor vehicle collision between a black Honda Accord sedan and a white or gray semi. We had several calls in reference to this. One of the caller advised the driver of the Honda appeared injured and pinned.
2: They have a ladder 1 to 101.
3: On the air. Come on.
2: Okay. We're in industrial Buckhorn there.
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1: 7, ladder 1 on off 3.
2: So we're attached to the call and we're out.
1: Mevin Ladder 1, we copy. We will dispatch you to I-85 South, 2208.
2: Ladder 1. So, yeah, communication, we're on the scene. We're under the 80, under Buffalo Road Bridge. We got two lanes, the left lane, left center lane block. We're out with, appears to be lifelike. There's another truck and trailer that's on the other side of the bridge.
1: Matter 1, for copy, 2208.
3: Has PD found out anything else on our call?
2: Yes, it's 111. Come on, sir. I'll stop the 95 command.
4: But I'm
2: saying it with the main 20 units is going to be up against the wall just before the bridge, 157.
0: 133, copy. 34, 111. I get that to an off ramp.
2: Yeah, come on.

0: Well, hang on 1 second. When the lifeline pulls out, take off.
1: Command and finishing route 85.
2: Go ahead, Vermedic 1.
1: Well, 35-year-old male, not complaining of nothing right now, but would like to be checked out.
2: Copy.

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1: 3-19-22-11.
2: Stay right there, 33. Before that curve.
0: Copy. Taking two lanes.

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0: A driver up here is 10-4.
1: Okay. Just tell me what is this, how sure I'll pull up behind him after a while, once they get here.
0: Yep, I just told him. I'm going to go ahead and get out while I can.
1: I'm going to fly behind.
2: Medic 4.
0: Yeah, just the IE5 call, and we're going to switch to Alpha 3 and try to get around to him.
2: Medic 4, copy at 2213.

0: Command from Medic 1, go ahead.
1: Hiding Titans.
2: Medic 4 trying to contact command.
0: Yeah.
1: Go ahead, Medic 4.
3: This is Medic 4. We're going to turn around at the I-85 split. I think Medic 1's heading your way. We'll try to get to you as quick as we can. So you got two units coming to you.
1: Medic, you're pulling up now. I don't know but one. Medic, you come all the way around the light of the park in front of you. One thirty-one, I three. Medic, if you come on around the entrance in front of the ladder truck, I got room for you up here.

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1: Harborough Ladder 1 en route at 2227. You're responding to a caller who advised a small fire in the parking lot, unsure of what it is. The caller advised she heard a pop sound as well. Did not advise further on what that meant.
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0: ladder one from Battalion 1.
1: Yeah, Battalion 1.
0: Okay, I want to page at the plaza inside the city limits. Engine will be there in just a second.
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0: I'm seeing the Henderson Park. Sentinel, okay.
1: Carver Engine 1, on the scene, Anderson Park, attempting to locate 2229.

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1: Negative.
0: Communications Carver Battalion 1.
2: Battalion 1, guys.
0: Can you confirm it was in Anderson Park or was it going to be on 54 at the area of the park?
2: Like the caller did not advise. They did advise it was going to be threatening a tree about 10 feet away from where it was.
0: Okay. Rush one. Hold favor on 54, Ray. Right by the park. Just check 54 west, just a little bit if you don't mind.
3: All right, gentlemen.

0: Tag one from engine one.
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1: Yes, sir.
0: Major hatch row, not seen anything, nor smelled anything.
1: Communications Carver, Battalion 1.
2: Battalion 1.
1: We were unable to locate anything. We've checked 54 all the way to hatch. And go ahead and clear all cover units.
2: Copy, unable to locate, clearing all cargo units from 54 at 2234.

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Medic 2, Carboro Engine 1, 100, South Greensboro Street, at Wendy's. Breathing problem. Cross streets West Main Street and Roberson Street. 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

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You're responding to a 25-year-old male, conscious and breathing. The caller advised that his friend is having trouble breathing, was stressed. The patient is not alert. They advised Wendy's in Carver Row, but they will be at the bench next door.

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1: 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The caller is plotting on South Greensboro Street now. They advised that they were on the bench near Wendy's.
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0: 284 from communications. 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
0: 284 en route at 028. Medic 1, 284, you're responding to a 57-year-old female, conscious and breathing. The patient advised that they tried to put their IV line in, and now it is bleeding.
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Medic 6, Rescue 61, you're responding to a 9-year-old female not conscious and breathing. The caller advised that the patient has a low heart rate.

that the patient's heart rate is 45 and has been for a long time. The heart rate keeps dropping on and off.

0: 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Ops 1. Timeout 0102.
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0: 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Medic 2 Carver Engine 1, you're responding to a 66-year-old male conscious and breathing, but having difficulty breathing. The patient has COPD, is changing color to burgundy. The patient is laying on the left side, gasping for breath.

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Medic 5, move up to EMS Station 9.

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0: Static 5, in reference to the last dispatch for 101 Misty Woods Circle, stand by for further from law.

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1: Roger, 5.
0: Matter 5, in reference to 101, Misty Woods Circle, we have extensive seizure calls from this location at 101 Apartment K King, Misty Woods Circle. Law enforcement officers are en route to that location as well.
1: Copy, we're en route from Lawrence Road.
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Vehicle fire. Cross streets entrance 164 and exit 165. Ops 3. Time of 0132.

0: 234, you're responding to multiple calls. Fire in the area of exit 165. Deputies on scene advise after the bridge and the trailer is on fire.
1: Four, en route 134. 204, communications. I need my mutual aid dispatch.
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I-85 north. At 165. Vehicle fire. Cross streets entrance 164 and exit 165. Op 3. Timeout 0135.

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1: We were on fire, 141.
0: 3-0-4-1. 3-0-4-1-0-1. Go ahead. You guys clear if I appreciate it. It's a bounce trailer, the tires on the on one side of the bounce trailer. We got the fire knocked down.
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0: 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Medic 5, Chapel Hill officers on scene at Misty Woods advise no medics needed. You can clear.
1: 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Where are you? 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

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Cross streets Couch Road and South Elliott Road. Ops 1. Timeout 0208.

Medic 6, you're responding to a 59-year-old male conscious and breathing, requesting to be taken to the hospital. Feels like he's about to pass out. The patient will be in room 109.

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Cross streets Phillips Square and Della Street. Ops 1, timeout 0218. Medic 4, move up to EMS South. Medic 5, move up to EMS Station 9.

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0: 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We're transporting one patient to UNC Hillsborough, routine.
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1: 234 en route, 301. 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

0: 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It's a dead tree, Chief.
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Breathing problem. Cross streets New Sharon Church Road and Jameson Road. Ops 1. Timeout 0324.

0: 702 en route.
1: 702 en route, 327. Medic 5702, you're responding to a 28-year-old male, consistent breathing with shortness of breath and difficulty speaking between breaths.

0: 702 to communications.
1: 702.
0: Do we have law enforcement route to that location? We've had a history of drug use there.
1: Negative. We will send law enforcement to that location.
0: Thank you. Appreciate it.

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1: Copy. We're about a minute out.

0: 702 to communication. You say they're saying to cancel?
1: Negative. 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
0: Copy. How far out are law enforcement?
2: Guest Road. Breathing problem. Cross streets New Sharon Church Road and Jameson Road. Ops 1. Timeout 0334.

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Ops 3. Timeout 0424. Medic 4. I-85 South. At 167. Motor vehicle crash with injury. Cross streets entrance 170 and exit 165. Ops 3. Timeout 0424.

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units responding to I-85 South. You're responding to callers, automatic crash notification, reporting the motor vehicle collision. One call advised injuries, an additional call advised that they are okay.

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2: Yeah, communication is going to be northbound, 167, not south.
1: Copy, northbound at 432.

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34 en route at 446. 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
0: You might want to update Eno or the same. They're on scene if you now have a patient. Communication 333.
1: 333.
0: What's going on, Steve? This is Sheriff Paul. We're making contact with Alpha 1 333. Have a second. 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

0: 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Breathing problem. Cross streets Mockingbird Lane. Ops 1. Timeout 0449.
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0: 333 from communications. Highway Patrol advised a trooper is en route. No ETA was provided.
1: Yeah.

Medic 2, 5609, Cascade Drive. Fall. Cross streets Falls Drive and Mount Sinai Road. Ops 1. Timeout 0505. Medic 3, move up to EMS South.

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1: Go ahead, sir.
0: We got 110 PAL, 48 pulse, shiny 802. Right now he wanted to be off oxygen. We're continuing vital.
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0: medic 2, you're responding to a 69-year-old female conscious and breathing who advised she fell and can't get up. The door is unlocked. Use the door on the right near the driveway with the little porch.
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1: 401 route off 3, switch over off 1. Mike 6, I copy in route 8, CAD at 657. Units in route I-40 eastbound. Give me a single vehicle accident. Caller was a passerby not involved. I think she saw a dark green color vehicle that was driving very slowly on 80 Christian 40. Hit the barrier and then stop. The no further information.
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0: 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You can cancel EMS.
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Ladder 72, 125, South Road, at Keenan Labs. Elevator incident. Cross Street, South Columbia Street and Bell Tower Drive. Ops 2. Time of 0714. Medic 2, Medic 3, EMS 11, Carboro Engine 1, 100, Prince Street. Cardiac arrest. Cross Streets King Street and Queen Street. Ops 1. Time of 0714.

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Medic 2, Medic 3, Carbon 1, Carbon 1, en route 717, response to 65-year-old male not conscious, not breathing, on the floor. Paul is unsure of what happened, believes he's deceased. Right, they're trying to pull him to the steps. CPR is in progress.

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0: 194. 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Show me responding.
1: Nothing. Harbor Patrol 1 in route 717. Last year on senior volume, so.
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0: Who's just taking that call from Medic 1?
1: Medic 5, taking the call from Medic 1 at 813. Medic 5, this is an 88-year-old female who's hard of hearing. She's conscious and breathing, saying she hasn't felt well for over a week. They just want to be checked up.

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1: 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It's going to be a 95-year-old female. Constant breathing with a nosebleed for over 40 minutes. She's in apartment 5118.

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Hillside is traffic en route. Going to be a cab 911 responding to a 95-year-old female conscious and breathing. Was vomiting last night and now has slurred speech due to her tongue being swollen. She's also feeling weak. She has pain in her ears and her mouth. She's going to be located in room 204A Adams.

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He weighs approximately 287 pounds.

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1: 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Larvae's patient is swelling and has hives. They're giving Zytol and a histamine.

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BLS 32, 1602, East Franklin Street, at Signature Healthcare of Chapel Hill. 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Cross Streets Couch Road and South Elliott Road. Ops 1. Timeout 1102.

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Residential fire alarm. Cross streets Walnut Street and Hickory Drive. Ops 2. Timeout 11:34.

0: 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Ladder 72 on route.
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0: 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Residential structure. 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

0: communication, Snake 4.
1: Snake 4.
0: Yes, sir, I'm looking at the notes. 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
1: The caller did request to cancel. 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
0: Okay, so are you advising we can cancel the call?
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0: 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Could you please dispatch it for CAS?

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0: 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Ops 1. Timeout 11:54.
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0: 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Probably a nice few springs for the detail.
1: 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Keep the FTCs over there, too.
0: Aye.

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1: 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He's clear.
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2: 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Timeout 12:18.

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She passed out. Gonna be located in the lobby in building number 5. The patient came in from UNC Hillsboro after a nosebleed. They're laying on the floor.

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0: 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We'll be out investigating. 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
1: 582,
2: 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Communication, Sergeant 31. Are you still responding in place of Agent 33?
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Medic 2, Harborough Engine 1, 501, Joan Ferry Road, Unit H5, at Collins Crossing Apartments. 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Cross streets Davy Road and Alabama Avenue. Ops 1. Timeout 1304.

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She's losing feeling in her legs. History of correction. She's been diagnosed with hypertension. She's 12 weeks pregnant.

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1: 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Breathing problem. Cross Street River Birch Point. Ops 1. Time of 13:11. Medic 8, move up to EMS Station 2.

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1: Communications from Medic 2. Are you still online with the caller?
0: Negative.
1: We're not getting an answer at the door, and there's a large dog barking behind it.
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2: 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We made contact with the patient's husband. We're gaining entry now.
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0: 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So, call the caregivers if he couldn't breathe. For us to go to the VA, does have COPD.
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Cross streets Martin Luther King Jr. Boulevard. Ops 1. Time of 14:04.

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3: Rescue 61 responding in place of engine 31 at 1406. You're responding to a 33-year-old male conscious and breathing. Patient fell and is delirious, sitting on the floor, rocking back and forth. Does have a head injury. He's not responding normally. He does have difficulty breathing.

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0: 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And can you take us all off on the flight?
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You're responding to a 40-year-old female, constant breathing. 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
0: 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Do you want us to go on the Orange Road?
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0: 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We're going to Moreland and Dodson's.

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1: 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We'll advise when we open it back up.
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0: Medic 2, Arboro Engine 1, 600, West Poplar Avenue, Unit 134, at Carolina Springs Retirement. Breathing problem. Cross streets NC-54 bypass and Old Fayetteville Road. Ops 1. Timeout 14:55.
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33, Ladder 72, Battalion 4, Fordham Boulevard and Sage Road. Vehicle fire. Ops 3. Time of 16:07.

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1: 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No flames right now. We'll be out of investigating.

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Breathing problem. Cross streets, Couch Mountain Road. Ops 1. Timeout 1629.

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Yeah, let's start to copy in around at 1655, Bill 32, 231. You're responding to three vehicle accident. Unconfirmed injuries. A car is plowing just past the waterings on 70. Red Mini Cooper, a black Tahoe, and a silver Durango.

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ELS 32, 1021, Alexander Stewart Drive, Fall, Cross Streets George Anderson Drive, Ops 1, time of 1742.

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Breathing problem. Cross streets Phillips Square and Dillard Street. About 1742.

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0: 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At sea premise alert. Chest pain. Cross streets Tinkerbell Road and Thornwood Road. Ops 1. Timeout 1743.
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Ops 1. Timeout 17:45.

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1: Coming in route 1746. Medic 3, you're responding to a 56-year-old male, constant breathing, complaining of chest pains. He had no aspirin available, advising to use the ramp at the back door.
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1: Rescue 61, Route 1741. Rescue 61, they're responding with due to a motor vehicle collision, multiple vehicles involved. 7-year-old male child is complaining of rib pain. Conscious, aren't breathing.

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2: 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Communication, Ladder 72 to the NBC at South Hudson. We're going to be on scene. There's a moderate damage. Two vehicles will be out with the patient.
1: Ladder 72 on scene, out with the patient.
3: Medigate. 7316, Morro Mill Road, at the barn of Chapel Hill. A known problem. Cross streets Milliken Road and Annabelle Lane. Ops 1. Timeout 1751.

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1: 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Additional callers advising that a subject passed out while dancing. He's now awake.
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1: That's one. Or that's one.
0: Orange Road 591 and Medellin Route, right, Moore Mill Road. This update for you. 52-year-old male, conscious, low breathing. I believe he's dehydrated. I just want your sugar check. Not emergency sufficient. When you get here, there'll be somebody to guide you in.
2: You advise not emergency.
0: Yeah, Jeff, that's fine. When you get here, you'll see me. I'll guide you in.
3: Mike, are you there as well? Are you there at the event, or are you responding to the call?
0: Repeat that.
3: Are you at the event there, or are you just responding to the call?
0: No, I'm on scene.
3: Okay, I'm going to stay available with you, Jeff, with you.
0: Yeah, careful with you.
3: Oh.
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0: You come in, stay on the passenger side of the tower. We'll pull you right in.
1: Venus 11, do you mean the apartment size?
0: Yeah, you're right.
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1: 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Rescue 61 is going to remain on scene.

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1: 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You can camp on Carborough Ladder 2. Ladder 72 is going to be in route.
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2: Ladder 1, you're great.

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The patient is vomiting and coughing, having a hard time breathing. He is clammy with a pale color change. He's going to be on the back deck near the pool.

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1: 101 in route, 8000. He's in route 24, Mosaline. The caller advised the alarm's been going off for over an hour.
0: Got taking primary.
2: Copy. I'll just jump on and let you know. Yeah, we got first.

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1: Ladder
0: 72, kind of a three-story wood frame structure.
1: Nothing visible from two sides, no alarm or evacuation. Ladder 72 will be out investigating that command.
2: I'll be on scene establishing command out investigating, nothing visible, 1812.

0: engine 31 from 72. We've gotten to the apartment. The occupants aren't there right now. One of the neighbors is trying to call them, working on getting in and out.
1: 31.

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3: 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We're going to get with property management. We can handle it.
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0: Post 64, law enforcement advised code green.
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1264, 255, South Elliott Road, at Planet Fitness, Fall, Cross Streets East Franklin Street and Fordham Boulevard. 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
1: Delta C4 copy, en route to South Elliott Road at 2000 hours. 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The patient does have a busted lip, bleeding on the leg. Patient's going to be between the stairmasters and the treadmills at the front. We'll have staff lead responders to the patient.